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7: 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I got Mariah, right after Don Toliver. Keep it locked on V.

little too much money on the 4th, because, you know, that tends to happen. Or you may need to, you know, go ahead and get some cash for back to school, pay off some student loans, you know. It's just, everybody asks for money right now. So make sure to tune in on Monday, next Monday the 13th, starting at 9 a.m. Every hour, we'll drop a keyword to win that bag. 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I got Liana Ye up next on V.

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1: Doing 100.7 decibels in the hip hop and R&B. It's Astro 2E's on air. Thanks so much for tapping in with us. So I'm watching this video, this Big Tigger video, right? If you haven't been watching what's been happening, allegedly with Big Tigger, him and his estranged wife, there's just been a lot of back and forth about abuse, and now videos have come out, and it's just a lot of he said, she said, right? And then obviously the point of the video that we see, we don't know what happened before or after that. But just leave. Separate. Don't talk to my girl. Say, till we'll get into Drake, Jazz, STFU, and next on the East.

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Pop and R&B is Astro Tui's on air. I'm still wanting to see if Tank is permanently part of the tour. Because you can't just have him on, you know, 3 days in a row and get rid of him. 3 minutes ago, no hands, kid out of next. I'm being...

the way it's looking like, either we not gonna have Wayne show up at his show, or he just gonna be 2 hours late, because that's what he's been doing already in the first 2 shows. I got Glow

100.7. It's the Mills and the Hip Hop and R&B. It's Astro 2E's on air. Thanks so much for tapping in with us. Now, I know you need a mix because you done looked at your bank statement over everything you spent this weekend. Had to re-up with

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Early bird, get the worm. Gimme, bird, I want your learn. 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

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It's that Mercury retrograde, man. I got Boss Fit D-Lo up next on the Heat.

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10: Accidents are now a big part of our problem. 4145 North out at Main Street. An accident blocks the left lane. A tow is on the scene there. 94 westbound. A crash blocks the right lane at the stadium interchange. And 94 eastbound. The disabled vehicle at Moreland Road has cleared. I'm Bonnie Green, and that's your latest Total Traffic.
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7: The Fox 6 weather experts on WKKV. Here's the latest forecast.
8: Hotter, more humid, and stormier today. That heat and humidity feeding some of those storms, making them strong to severe today. Some of that could include some strong straight-line wind gusts, as well as some heavier downpours, so watch for flooding. High today near 90, should settle down a bit tonight, low near 70. I'm Fox 6 Chief Meteorologist Rob Haswell.
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21: A couple of accidents causing problems. 4194 southbound, an accident blocks the left lane after Rawson Avenue. And 94 eastbound at Moreland Road, a crash on the right shoulder. 4145 northbound, just a little bit of a delay between North and Capitol. I'm Bonnie Green, and that's your latest total traffic.
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24: 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Lionel Messi led the late match charge with his game-tying goal in the 83rd minute. The Argentines won the match 3-2 and will face Switzerland in the quarterfinals. The Swiss advanced by beating Colombia on penalty kicks.
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29: Hello, who's this?
30: It's Gucci.
29: Gucci, what's up? Get it off your chest, Gucci.
30: What's going on? What'd you say, bro?
29: Get it off your chest, brother.
30: What?
31: He said, get it off your chest, the name of the segment, crazy.
30: Oh, get it off my chest. Oh, yeah. Listen, though, bro. Why would that politician lady call the radio and lie like that, bro?
31: What politician lady?
29: Dude.
30: She talking about she calling from the White House, and she talking about it's gas prices dropping in Philadelphia and 25 gas stations. Like, that's crazy.
31: Who said that?
29: Oh, you talking about Mimi. Mimi's not a politician. She reports the news, and that's what...
32: she ain't called up here. That's our segment.
29: That's her segment. She reported...
31: What are you talking about?
29: She reported that...
30: Bro, she got chill, bro, because we listened to the radio. I thought she was somebody. I'm like, man, she's talking about she calling from the White House. And there's no gas things out here, bro.
29: Bro, bro, no, she's reporting, man. Bro, she's reporting. White House launched 25 Freedom Fuel gas stations in summer in Philly.
30: Man,
29: that's what she said.
30: That's a white supremacist job, bro. With Freedom Fuel, we go to Sunoco.
29: She was just trying to put you on.
30: Hey,
29: yeah.
30: Yo, listen. I'm listening to this girl, right? She's talking about 25 rules, right? I'm like, she capping.
29: Bro,
30: white boy come on the show and talk about fake Donald Trump. I'm like, bro,
31: what?
29: It's not her station. She just reporting that the White House said Freedom Fuel has arrived.
31: But where's Upper Dublin, bro? Where's Upper Dublin?
30: Upper Dublin, PA.
31: Yes.
30: Bro, that's not near Philly, bro.
31: Oh, okay. Well, they turned the Upper Dublin, they turned a former Sunoco into a Freedom Fuel gas station in Upper Dublin. That's one I found just now.
30: That's cheating. Like, there's all white people out there. But ain't no out there.
31: Well, he don't care about y'all. Y'all ain't going to vote for him no way.
30: I understand that, and that's my whole thing. Like, don't get on this radio line, because we be set this.
29: She lying, yo. It's not her. She's reporting the story, and it said the greater Philadelphia area.
31: Where is Drescher?
30: Bro, Drescher, I don't know where that shit. It's not near Philly, though.
31: But they turned. There's a Freedom Fuel station in Drescher near McDonald's, and across the street from a shopping plaza too.
30: Yeah, I'm cool, bro. I'm cool.
29: I don't know what none of that said.
30: Hey, bro, let me ask you a question real quick, though.
29: Yes, sir.
30: What am I going with? What I'm talking to?
32: Good morning, boo.
29: You said what?
31: What do you mean? Who you on the phone with? You called us. You called the Breakfast Club.
30: Bro, come on, bro. Don't grind me up, bro. Listen. This is the Breakfast Club, right?
31: Yes. Yes, brother. Yes.
32: He is crazy.
31: He said you ball ass.
30: Bro, I was just watching YouTube. Somebody was right at you. With you though, because you wanted to know that. Hey, yo, what's the little buddy name from Baltimore though?
29: Jess Hilarious.
32: Good morning.
29: But look.
30: Damn, baby, like, what you
32: gonna
30: rap for me?
32: I am, but you was talking. I was trying to be on your side, but you was just talking.
29: 3101 Broad Street. There's the gas station there.
30: But I'm not going all the way down there, bro.
31: your tank gonna be on E trying to get down there.
29: Bustleton Avenue in Philly. You got that one?
30: Yeah, ain't nobody going up Bustleton Avenue.
29: Chestnut Street.
32: Yo, he ain't
31: I got all 25 locations right here.
29: Island Avenue, me too. That's what I've been naming them.
31: Hey, just go to freedomfuelnetwork.com.
30: Island Avenue in Southwest, so that ain't.
32: He ain't happy nowhere, yo. He just got to stay in the house.
29: Goodbye, bro.
31: I do only see two in actual Philadelphia.
29: Nah, there's more than two. There's Island Ave. There's Chestnut Street.
31: I see Byberry Road.
29: There's Bustleton Ave. 100 Broad Street. Road. They say it's 4 or 5. Yeah. Salute to everybody.
31: Very smart for them to do it in the swing state, by the way.
29: Get it off your chest. 800-585-1051. If you need to vent, you can hit us up. What's up, Lolo?
0: Good morning. Hey, y'all.
29: Hello, we got the ladies coming up.
0: Yes, we do have the ladies coming up. So Nipsey Hussle's children, they've received their inheritances from his estate in honor of Nipsey. But there was also this like moment between his brother, Black Sam, and Gilly on the Gilly and Wallows podcast on Million Dollars Worth of Game. And it was a good conversation about grief. We're going to get into it.
29: All right. We'll get into that next. Don't move. It's The Breakfast Club. Good morning.
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24: Argentina pulled off a thrilling comeback win over Egypt, advancing to the World Cup quarterfinals. Lionel Messi led the late match charge with his game-tying goal in the 83rd minute.
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24: 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The Swiss advanced by beating Colombia on penalty kicks.
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7: Accident still causing problems. 43 southbound at Good Hope, a crash on the right shoulder. 894 43 eastbound stop and go Hale interchange to Loomis. At Loomis, an accident blocks the right lane. 94 eastbound's jammed up 70th to 35th. I'm Bonnie Green, and that's your latest total traffic.
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13: 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Lionel Messi led the late match charge with his game-tying goal in the 83rd minute.
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13: 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The Swiss advanced by beating Colombia on penalty kicks.
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10: 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Lionel Messi led the late match charge with his game-tying goal in the 83rd minute. The Argentines won the match 3-2 and will face Switzerland in the quarterfinals. The Swiss advanced by beating Colombia on penalty kicks.
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6: 43 southbound at Good Hope Road, an accident on the right shoulder. 894 43 eastbound heavy hail interchange to Loomis, and at Loomis, an accident blocks the right lane. 94 eastbound backed up 84th to 35th Street, and 894 43 westbound at 60th, a disabled semi on the right shoulder. I'm Bonnie Green, and that's your latest Total Traffic.
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8: 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Here's the latest forecast.
22: Hotter, more humid, and stormier today. That heat and humidity feeding some of those storms, making them strong to severe today. Some of that could include some strong straight-line wind gusts, as well as some heavier downpours, so watch for flooding. High today near 90, should settle down a bit tonight, low near 70. I'm Fox 6 Chief Meteorologist Rob Haswell.
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26: 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Ruben Vargas buried the game winner.
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26: 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No games at the World Cup today. 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
1: Now I'm back at it. 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

I come in, gotta set it, then I gotta go in, then I gotta get it, then I gotta blow in, then I gotta shut it. Any little thing, and thing that he be doing, cause it doesn't matter, cause I'm gonna dead it, then I'm gonna murder everything and anything about a boom, about a bing. I gotta do a lot of things to make it clear to a couple niggas that I always win, and then I gotta get it again and again and again.

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1: 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Here's the latest forecast.
2: Hotter, more humid, and stormier today. That heat and humidity feeding some of those storms, making them strong to severe today. Some of that could include some strong straight-line wind gusts, as well as some heavier downpours, so watch for flooding. High today near 90, should settle down a bit tonight, low near 70. I'm Fox 6 Chief Meteorologist Rob Haswell.
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24: 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Kylian Mbappe in France will take on Morocco in the quarterfinals tomorrow.
25: 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France finally in front!
24: 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The winner of tomorrow's match will play the winner of Spain-Belgium in the semifinals.
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25: 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Kylian Mbappe in France will take on Morocco in the quarterfinals tomorrow.
26: 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France finally in front!
25: 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The winner of tomorrow's match will play the winner of Spain-Belgium in the semifinals.
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0: the Fox 6 weather experts on WKKV. Here's the latest forecast.
1: Warm and humid for your Wednesday forecast. High temperatures could be pushing the mid to upper 80s today, with some showers and potential strong storms that could be moving in tonight. Damaging winds and heavy rain would be the primary threats. We could carry a couple more scattered showers and storms into Thursday. I'm Fox 6 meteorologist Lisa Michaels.
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5: 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I'm Trey White. 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And as we get closer to it, I want to remind you to let your actions speak louder than your plans. 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
6: 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The winner of tomorrow's match will play the winner of Spain-Belgium in the semifinals.
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2: All right, I'm Trey White. We are back at it. Covered up next, Real Boston Richie. I got you with Mariah the Scientist on the way. Also, Drake with Shebang. All right, so I was recently listening to this podcast with Jim Jones on it called No-Ish Podcast. And basically, Jim Jones said that he had a better catalog of music than 90% of the rappers out in New York City. Basically, he defended himself after his controversial comments about Nas, admitting that he underestimated Nas's fan base, right? So, you know, I was thinking about Jim Jones's catalog. Okay, We Fly High. Then he's got like Two Step with T-Pain, In the Car. I like Jim Jones, but compared to all of the other artists from New York City, his catalog, I mean, I feel like Cameron low-key has a better catalog, from Jay-Z to Fabulous. What are your thoughts about this, man?

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3: All right, I am Trey White. We are back at it. Coming up next, Headband with Boo. I got Mario, Let Me Love You, a classic on the way. Also, Lil Baby. And Monday, we are back. We've got 9 chances for you to win $1,000, right? We know times are hard right now. Groceries, super high. Gas is still crazy. Clothes are expensive. Well, all you got to do is listen up for a keyword, then enter that word in on our website at v100.com for a chance to win $1,000. It's really that simple. What would you do if you won a stack?
4: If I had $1,000, man, I would definitely go back to school and hang out with my friends and take a small little trip across

take it easy, baby. Middle of summer, I'm freezing, baby. Don't leave me, baby. Just drop to your knees and please me, baby. I'm fascinated. Too fine that I made it. Congratulations.

0: donkey today
1: goes to 36-year-old Joshua Kim. Joshua Kim decided to go in this store and make a purchase. Well, he must not have liked what he bought because he decided to take it back.
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1: All right, it's Trey White coming up next. I got Drake with Janice STFU. Real Boston Richie's on the way at the top of the hour, plus Tim's what you need. And I guess we got to go back to the gas station and get that Mega Millions ticket, because the jackpot is going to continue to grow with no one having matched all of last night's winning numbers. That means the top prize for Friday's Mega Millions drawing will be at least $604 million. $604 million. That is a lot of money. I'm going to get like 10 tickets today.
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8: 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I'm back. 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
9: Yo, what up? I'm Trey White. Coming up next, Lil Baby. I got Dave and Tim's Rain Dance on the way. It's one of my favorite songs right now. Also, Glorilla. And of course, it is cancer season. I got to give a big, special happy birthday going out to my cousin, Renisha Jones. Also, want to show some love to Shiloh Smith checking in Kenosha. And of course, if you want to celebrate somebody's

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hot today, but it looks like the temperatures are going to go down a little bit for the next couple of days. Tomorrow, 76, but Friday, perfect, 78 degrees with plenty of sunshine. That's my type of weather. Glorilla's up next. Here's David.

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1: Damn, little mama. 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
1: It's a day off at the World Cup today as the quarterfinals begin Thursday when France takes on Morocco in Foxborough, Massachusetts. 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
2: 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France finally in front!
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7: All right, it's Trey White. We are back at it. Coming up next, Kehlani Foden, Headband with Boo is right after that. Also, Chris Brown. Beautiful day in the mill. It's hot, though. Plenty of sunshine. Tomorrow we might get some rain, but Courtney, what you doing this afternoon?
8: I'm at the Cowboys right now. I'm trying to get this Cowboys because the sun is out, baby.
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charts and number 19 overall out of all of the songs on the Billboard charts right now. So, man, congratulations going out to her. She's got the song of the summer, and people tried to count her out, but she's still in this thing. I got Coi Leray right now with Young Boy. It's called Better Than Yours. It's B100.7. Let's go. Yeah.

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1: 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Appreciate you listening to the show. Making room for Ashley with two E's, who is up next, right at 7 o'clock. Enjoy the rest of your Wednesday. We'll talk again tomorrow, Friday Eve, right at 2. 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